0: Génesis 102.5.
1: You might know of the original sin, and you might know how to play with fire.

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And he's up there. What's that? Hawaiian noises. He's banging on the bongos like a chimpanzee. Oh, that is.